From sea to shining sea and song to song, it's a Made in the USA Memorial Day weekend. Columbia Green 60s, 70s, and 80s. Oldies 93.5.

0: Oldies 93.5, Columbia and Green's greatest hits of the 60s and 70s and 80s. Looks like doom spending has been a very controversial topic because a lot of people are relaxing and unwinding by doom spending, essentially making these unnecessary purchases as a way to self-soothe in response to stress. And that's usually done after doom scrolling. Yeah, they say that that could lead to overspending, impulse buys that you're regretting later. But there are ways to reel it in. All right, examine your habits, make a spending plan, and come up with alternative ways that you can relax and unwind.
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As America turns 250, we're turning it up with all American music all weekend long. 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

0: Southeast 93.5 with Columbia and Green's greatest hits of the 60s, 70s, and 80s. What was old is now new again. Disposable cameras and digital point-and-shoot cameras are having a huge comeback right now. And it's because a lot of people are getting tired of the overly curated social media photos. They don't want perfect lighting and heavy editing. People are craving those blurry flash photos, those grainy pictures, those chaotic nights out that we can't find on social media. Yeah, it just looks more messy and candid. Are you into this? Let me know by using the talkback mic on the iHeartRadio app.
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It's a Made in the USA Memorial Day weekend. 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

celebrating America 250 the best way we know how, with all American artists. 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

93.5 with Columbia and Green's greatest hits of the 60s, 70s, and 80s. Gone are the days where we would look at that dad bod and think, yes, I love it. Because now apparently that era is over. Let's talk in two songs.

celebrating the stars, stripes, and music made in America. It's a Made in the USA Memorial Day weekend. Columbia and Green, 60s, 70s, and 80s. 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

Oldies 93.5 with Columbia and Green's greatest hits of the 60s, 70s, and 80s. Making sure that you're focused on your health and staying healthy and safe. And, well, a lot of people have decided to turn to GLP-1s, but it's leading to a side effect that's lesser known. More in 10.

Z's 93.5, Columbia and Green's greatest hits of the 60s, 70s, and 80s. So yes, working out to music, it's a really good thing for you, right? It's really good for your endurance, and you're wanting to, well, keep up, really. But what about silence? Is there a difference? You better believe.

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we count down to America's 250th birthday, we're celebrating with music made right here at home. 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

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Hey, it's Rochelle Fay. I'm checking out on this Friday, but thanks for listening. Have a great one. Everybody.

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Columbia and Green's greatest hits of the 60s, 70s, and 80s. 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From the Motor City, it's Bob Seger on this Made in the USA weekend. Jeff Davis, just after midnight, welcome into Saturday. Michael Jackson and the Atlanta Rhythm Section coming up. It's a long set back-to-back.

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I'm Jeff Davis from Kinderhook to Cairo and Copake to Germantown. 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

Oldies 93.5 with Columbia and Green's greatest hits of the 60s, 70s, and 80s. On a Made in America weekend, there's Benny King from Harlem, Stand By Me. That was his big hit in 1961. The year after he left the Drifters, Jeff Davis got some of that Philly soul for you now. Hall & Oates, Out of Touch, and the greatest hits back to back.

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I'm Jeff Davis, heading toward 1 o'clock on a Made in the USA weekend. 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

the home of David and Meredith in the Morning, Oldies 93.5. It's our Made in America weekend. I'm Jeff Davis, just after 1 o'clock. Survivor and America just ahead. Now the Motown sound, Smokey, Tracks of My Tears.

we kick off the Summer of America 250, it's a Made in the USA Memorial Day weekend. All American musicians all weekend long. 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

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I'm Jeff Davis. 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

Oldies 93.5, just after 2 o'clock. I'm Jeff Davis. Rolling through this Made in the USA weekend. Steely Dan on the way. Hello, it's the Doors. Hello.

enjoy the freedom. Remember the sacrifice. It's a Made in the USA Memorial Day weekend. 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

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I'm Jeff Davis. Starting June 1st, we're celebrating America 250 with a chance for you to win your share of our $250,000 giveaway. $2,500 to fulfill your bucket list of

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It's a Made in the USA Memorial Day weekend. 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

Oldies 93.5, playing Columbia and Green's greatest hits of the 60s, 70s, and 80s. Native of Forest City, Arkansas, it's Al Green on this Made in the USA weekend. Tommy James and the Shondells.

0: It's a Made in the USA Memorial Day weekend. 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

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It's a Made in the USA weekend. I'm Jeff Davis. Just after 3 o'clock, we just heard from Motown. Let's hear from Houston, Texas, and Dobie Gray. Day after

holiday weekend, no passport required. Just great music made right here in America. It's a Made in the USA weekend. Columbia and Green, 60s, 70s, and 80s. 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

oldies of 93.5 with Columbia and Green's greatest hits of the 60s, 70s, and 80s. I'm Jeff Davis on a Made in the USA weekend. Starting June 1st, we're celebrating America 250 with a chance for you to win your share of our $250,000 giveaway. $2,500 to fulfill your bucket list American trip. 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

Memorial Day weekend, we are keeping it red, white, blue, and loud with our Made in the USA weekend, celebrating the music made in America. 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

Oldies 93.5, playing Columbia and Green's greatest hits of the 60s, 70s, and 80s. It's a Made in the USA weekend. I'm Jeff Davis. Billy Joel, born in the Bronx, moved out to Long Island, and nowadays living in Florida. At least that's what Wikipedia says. So it must be right. Hell yeah.

hottest debate this Memorial Day weekend. Charcoal or propane? Happy grilling. It's a Made in the USA weekend. Oldies 93.5.

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I'm hoping there's not too much smoke from a distant grill if you're doing a Memorial Day cookout this weekend. I'm Jeff Davis. Sly and the Family Stone, Roy Orbison coming up. Good morning, just after 4 o'clock on a Made in the USA weekend.

celebrating America 250 the best way we know how, with all American artists. It's a Made in the USA Memorial Day weekend. 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

celebrating the stars, stripes, and music made in America. 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

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Oldies 93.5. I'm Jeff Davis, back into another long set back-to-back. Kenny and Stevie.

It's a Made in the USA Memorial Day weekend. The unofficial start of summer. The official start of short season. 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

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I'm Jeff Davis. Thanks, Kooksaki and Chatham, for listening to Columbia and Green's greatest hits of the 60s and 70s on Oldies 93.5.

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Oldies 93.5. Good morning. Just after 5 o'clock, I'm Jeff Davis. It's a Made in the USA weekend. Doobie Brothers, Billy Joel coming up from just north of Cincinnati in Lincoln Heights. The Isley Brothers.

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It's a Made in the USA weekend, celebrating music made in America. 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

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I'm Jeff Davis. It's a Made in the USA weekend heading towards 6 o'clock. More of the greatest hits back-to-back for you all weekend long. From New York City, Sweet Caroline Neal Diamond and the greatest hits back.

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1: Hi, it's Christina. 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What was that item?

This Memorial Day weekend, no passport required. Just great music made right here in America. 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
1: Hey, it's Christina. Well, there are a lot of popular pizza chains here in America, but only one can be the best. And the people have spoken. The new nationwide survey says Pizza Hut is it. Comes out on top, calling it the best tasting chains. Domino's is a close second, followed by Papa John's. Little Caesars, that's my go-to with my kids because they love it and it's cheap. So I always get it.

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Hey, it's Christina on a Made in the USA Memorial Weekend. My name is Christina. And speaking of, you know, people that we're remembering, Prince is one of them. In fact, there's a 10-year anniversary Prince celebration happening in Minneapolis where he was born and raised. And it's a 5-day festival. They're showing movies. They're doing panel talks. And of course,

Memorial Day weekend, we honor the brave and celebrate the soundtrack of a nation. It's a Made in the USA weekend with a playlist certified American. 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

As we count down to America's 250th birthday, we're celebrating with music made right here at home. 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

Oldies 93.5, just after 10 o'clock. I'm Jeff Davis on this Made in the USA weekend. Beach Boys, Buffett, they're on the way for you. Now heading to the Pacific Northwest for Heart, Crazy on You, the greatest hits.

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I'm Jeff Davis. 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

Columbia and Green's greatest hits of the 60s, 70s, and 80s. 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I'm Jeff Davis on this Made in the USA weekend. 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

oldies of 93.5 with Columbia and Green's greatest hits of the 60s, 70s, and 80s. Michael Jackson's album surging back onto the Billboard charts thanks to that Michael biopic that's number one at the box office again. I'm Jeff Davis. Made in the

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Columbia and Green's greatest hits of the 60s, 70s, and 80s, oldies 93.5. Just after 11 o'clock, I'm Jeff Davis with the Romantics and Three Dog Night. They're coming up on this Made in the USA weekend. Heading to Motown, Four Tops. Reach out, I'll be there. It's the greatest hits back to back.

It's a Made in the USA Memorial Day weekend. 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

these 93.5. I'm Jeff Davis on this Made in the USA weekend. I can't believe this. They're taking our Schlitz away. Pabst Brewing ending production of Schlitz beer after 177 years.

celebrating the stars, stripes, and music made in America. It's a Made in the USA Memorial Day weekend. 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

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Sally riding around in that Made in the USA Mustang. I'm Jeff Davis. It's a Made in the USA weekend. These guys all Native American heritage. It's Redbone.

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oldies. 93.5. Stronger Than Dirt on a Made in the USA weekend. I'm Jeff Davis. Just after noontime. Happy Saturday. Fontella Bass, Eric Carmen on the way. This guy wrote the theme song to a great American sitcom, The Office. Here's Jay Ferguson. Yeah.

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Tom Petty and the Heartbreakers on this Made in the USA weekend from Gainesville, Florida. We head up to Memphis, Tennessee, and the Queen of Soul.

hottest debate this Memorial Day weekend. Charcoal or propane? Happy grilling. 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

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I'm Jeff Davis. It is a Made in the USA weekend. Here's a song written and produced by studio musicians in New York City.

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I'm Jeff Davis. 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

Oldies 93.5. Just after 1 o'clock, I'm Jeff Davis. It's Made in the USA weekend. We've got Casey and the Sunshine Band coming up. Huey Lewis and the News. And now we head to the Windy City for the 5 stair steps and the greatest hits. Ooh.

As America turns 250, we're turning it up with all American music all weekend long. It's a Made in the USA Memorial Day weekend. 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

oldies. 93.5, Columbia and Green's greatest hits of the 60s and 70s. On a Made in the USA weekend, I'm Jeff Davis. How much fun could you have with $2,500? 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

It's a Made in the USA Memorial Day weekend. The unofficial start of summer. 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

Columbia and Green's greatest hits of the 60s, 70s, and 80s. Oldies 93.5. Heading toward 2 o'clock. I'm Jeff Davis. Happy Saturday. Welcome to our Made in the USA weekend from the nation's capital. Peaches and her. Shake that groove thing. 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

celebrating America 250 the best way we know how, with all American artists. 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

The home of Kevin Rush in the morning. Oldies 93.5. Just after 2 o'clock on this Made in the USA weekend. Stay there for Benny King and Roy Orbison. I'm Jeff Davis. Here's

enjoy the freedom. Remember the sacrifice. It's a Made in the USA Memorial Day weekend. 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

Columbia and Greene County's Oldies 93.5. I'm Jeff Davis. It is our Made in the USA weekend. Stay there for Cyndi Lauper. And Motown Marvin, Mercy, Mercy Me. It's the greatest hits back to back.

Oldies 93.5 on a Made in the USA weekend. I'm Jeff Davis. Heading toward 3 o'clock, more of the greatest hits back-to-back for a Sanford Townsend band. Smoke from a distant fire. Or maybe a distant...

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Breeze, 93.5. Good afternoon. Just after 3 o'clock, welcome to the weekend. I'm Craig Stevens, the Summer of America 250. It's on Made in the USA weekend. In the spotlight, just the music made in America. All American musicians, all weekend long, Taste of Honey.

celebrating the stars, stripes, and music made in America. 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

93.5 with Columbia and Green's greatest hits of the 60s, 70s, and 80s. Weekend is on. It's Craig Stavins. Our Summer of America 250 rolls made in the USA weekend. We're spotlighting and celebrating the music made in America. It sounds so good. All American musicians all weekend long.

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Oldies 93.5. Well, after 4 o'clock, the weekend is on. It's our Made in the USA weekend. And this song has USA written all over it. 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

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All-American Weekend is on, spotlighting and celebrating the music made in America, and it sounds so good. 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

hottest debate this Memorial Day weekend. 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Happy grilling. 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

countdown to America's 250th birthday, we're celebrating with music made right here at home. It's a Made in the USA Memorial Day weekend. Columbia and Green 60s, 70s, and 80s. Oh, these

Oldies 93.5, Columbia and Green's greatest hits of the 60s, 70s, and 80s. Just after 5 o'clock. Good afternoon. I'm Craig Stevens. The Made in the USA weekend is on. Yeah, it's all part of our Summer of America 250. We're spotlighting and celebrating the music made in America. All American musicians all weekend long. Yeah, the home of disco, the USA.

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All-American Weekend is on, spotlighting and celebrating the music made in America, and it sounds so good. 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

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The unofficial start of summer. 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

oldies, 93.5 Columbia and Green's greatest hits of the 60s, 70s, and 80s. Chanting USA all weekend long. It's Craig Stevens. We're coming up on 6 o'clock. Summer of America 250 is on. It's our Made in the USA weekend. And a cool summer sound to the drifters under the

As we kick off the Summer of America 250, it's a Made in the USA Memorial Day weekend. 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

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All-American Weekend is on, spotlighting and celebrating the music made in America, and it sounds so good. 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
1: Hope you're having a great Memorial Day weekend. I'm Jeff Stevens. 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JeffStevens80s. Little tidbits and things you may not have known about that happened back in the 80s. @JeffStevens80s on Instagram. For Memorial Day weekend 1985, Tears for Fears, Everybody Wants to Rule the World on the 80s Show.

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Columbia and Green's greatest hits of the 60s, 70s, and 80s, oldies 93.5. I'm Jeff Stevens. We're flashing back to the songs that were big over Memorial Day weekends back in the 80s. This would spend 7 weeks at number one in 1982, but it was also number one over Memorial Day weekend, 1982. Paul McCartney and Stevie Wonder. Here's Ebony and Ivory on the 80s show.

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2: Highlighting the hits of Memorial Day weekends back in the 80s, REO Speedwagon had just taken Keep On Loving You all the way to number one. They followed it with another big hit from High Infidelity from Memorial Day weekend 1981. Here's REO's Take It On The Run on the 80s show.

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